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4: Program mpuri de kamenya. 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
8: 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It's a Friday today.
6: Yes. Yes.
7: Yes. Yes. Yes. Yes.
8: Yes. Yes. Yes. Yes. Yes. Yes. Yes. Yes. Yes. Yes. Yes. Yes. Yes. Yes. Yes. Yes. Yes. Yes. Yes. Yes. Yes. Yes. Yes. Yes. Yes. Yes. Yes. Yes. Yes. Yes. Yes. Yes. Yes. Yes. Yes. Yes. Yes. Yes. Yes. Yes. Yes. Yes. Yes. Yes. Yes. Yes. Yes. Yes. Yes. Yes. Yes. Yes. Yes. Yes. Yes. Yes. Yes. Yes. Yes. Yes. Yes. Yes. Yes. Yes. Yes. Yes. Yes. Yes. Yes. Yes. Yes. Yes. Yes. Yes. Yes. Yes. Yes. Yes. Yes. Yes. Yes. Yes. Yes. Yes. Yes. Yes. Yes. 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
4: Ordinary residents, not where you come from. That means you are at liberty to register and vote from Nabingo, Vataka, where you reside, despite the fact that you come from Mpara sub-county.
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5: Then also there are some election officers who have decided to hide their waste, the main register. We are having it in Makindye Ssaabagabo. They only provide for people who come. They put a very simple exercise book and decide that for these ones, they are going to register in this. So we are praying that we get a mechanism to handle those matters.
2: Ye Minisita Mbeza avunaanyizibwa ku nsonga za gavumenti ez'ebitundu Honorable Justin Namere avuddeyo n'agumya abantu abali mu bitundu awakyali enkaayana ku nsalo z'ebyalo ono mu ngeri y'emu avumiridde abatandise okuleeta vvulugu mu kulonda kuno.
6: Ministry of Lands, Housing and Urban Development conducts a scientific survey to open the boundaries while the Ministry of Local Government handles the community perspective of the conflict and public engagement. Government remains committed to ensuring an amicable and lawful resolution of such disputes. For example, I intervened in an issue in Masaka, in Kumbu, where somebody wanted to register students of a certain university so that they come and vote for that particular chairman. The village chair.
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1: 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Mo program, The Inside Story, insonge yomunda, walongwe njini no kwetu ururensi yona.
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We appreciate Allah Tabaraka wa Ta'ala, and we all bear witness that He truly deserves to be worshipped by all of His creation. ولذلك الأجل الموضوع اليوم فضل تعظيم النبي صلى الله عليه وسلم. يقول أهل العلم تعظيم النبي صلى الله عليه وسلم عبادة جليلة. Our topic today, we are going to talk about the importances, the benefits, the virtues, the yields, the goods of praising Prophet Muhammad, peace be upon him. However, unfortunately, when preachers talk about Prophet Muhammad, peace be upon him, majority of people, they think that Prophet Muhammad is a normal person like each and everyone, single one of us. But today I want to tell each and everyone that is listening to Pearl FM that Prophet Muhammad, peace be upon him, he is the man who was sent to guide the entire world, to guide each and everything to righteousness, justice, compassion, and spiritual enlightenment. Not only that, Prophet Muhammad, he was, he is, he will be ever the foremost in trustworthiness and credibility. He is still the most gentle and loyal. He is still the most upright in terms of morals. Allah Tabaraka wa Ta'ala sent down about 1,240,000 prophets and messengers. But in all those, Allah elevated the best 25 that are narrated in the Quran. And out of 25, again Allah elevated the best 5 that are called Ulul Azmi min al-Rusul. And out of the best 5, again Allah elevated Ibrahim alayhi salam wa Muhammad sallallahu alayhi wa sallam. And at the end, Allah made Prophet Muhammad the seal of prophets, the seal of all prophecies. And Allah made him the best prophet ever raised among his prophets. I'm talking about the man who was called to visit the 7 heavens by Allah Tabarak wa Ta'ala. That proves his lofty status in front of Allah Tabarak wa Ta'ala. Then if Allah bestows his blessings upon him and the angels, they supplicate blessings upon Prophet Muhammad, now who are we, me and you, to disrespect him? Now who are we, me and you, to disgrace him? When it comes to importances of praising Prophet Muhammad sallallahu alayhi wa sallam, they are countless. They are infinite. We cannot finish them, but for today I'm going to talk about some of them. One of them, the moment to praise Prophet Muhammad, peace be upon him, then you will find contentment in each and everything you're doing. The moment to praise Prophet Muhammad, peace be upon him, then you will find peace in each and everything. The moment to praise Prophet Muhammad, peace be upon him, the moment to respect him, the moment to give him the respect he deserves, then you will have blessings, because he said in his hadith, من صلى علي صلاة واحدة صلى الله بها عشرة. Anyone who supplicates for me, anyone who sends blessings upon me one time, Allah bestows blessings and mercy upon him 10 times. ولذلك الأجل توبوا إلى الله توبوا إلى الله توبوا إلى الله. Alhamdulillah, wassalatu wassalam ala rasulillah. In my conclusion, I would like to inform each and everyone who is listening to Pearl FM, most of our dear parents and my fellow students, to each and everyone who is listening. The scholars mention that whoever starts a supplication by sending blessings upon Prophet Muhammad, even at the end he sends blessings upon him, that supplication is more and more and more likely to be accepted by Allah. And it is more and more loved by Allah Tabarak wa Ta'ala. Why? You're wrapping the supplication at the beginning, even at the end, when you're sending blessings upon Prophet Muhammad, peace be upon him. It is also an act of obeying Allah Tabarak wa Ta'ala, because it is a command that was ordained by Allah to us, mankind. As Allah stated it in Surah Al-Ahzab, إِنَّ اللَّهُ وَمَلَائِكَتَهُ يُصَلُّونَ عَلَى النَّبِيِّ. Allah and His angels, Allah bestows blessings upon Him. And the angels, they supplicate blessings to be showered upon Him. Then who are we, me and you, to disrespect Him? When it comes to majority of people, they don't respect the Prophet. They don't understand the great work he did.

0: left no stone unturned. He told each and everything. Though you're entering a toilet, though you're wearing a new garment, though you're entering a vehicle, though you're going everywhere, he told each and everything. Therefore, I caution everyone, I caution my soul and yours to respect Prophet Muhammad, peace be upon him. Because the more we respect him, the more we gain much. The more we disrespect him, the more we lose much. Inna Allah wa malaikatahu yusalluna ala nabi, ya ayyuhal ladhina amanu sallu alayhi wa sallimu taslima. 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
2: 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My dear brothers and sisters in Islam, all praises are due to Allah Tabarakahu wa Ta'ala. We kindly beg the Almighty Allah Tabarakahu wa Ta'ala to send his peace and blessing upon our beloved Prophet Muhammadin sallallahu alayhi wa sallama. I emphasize your soul and my soul to fear Allah tabarakahu wa ta'ala, because it is the main reason why Allah tabarakahu wa ta'ala created all the creatures in this universe. Let us remind about one ourselves about one verse in the about Fadhul Salatu ala Nabi sallallahu alayhi wa sallama. Importance of praying to the Prophet Muhammad sallallahu alayhi wa sallam. Awalan, asharu salawatu wa rahmatu wa maghfiratin. Allahu tabarak wa ta'ala sent 10 prayers, his mercy and forgiveness. Yakulu sallallahu alayhi wa sallam. Man salla alayya salatan wahida. Whoever prays for the Prophet sallallahu alayhi wa sallam only one time, sallallahu alayhi biha ashara, Allahu tabarakahu wa ta'ala send blessings which is equivalent to 10, whereby a person when prays to the Prophet Muhammadin sallallahu alayhi wa sallam, Allahu tabarakahu wa ta'ala send blessings which are equivalent to 10. Thaniyan, by my dear brothers and sisters in Islam, those people who pray to the Prophet Muhammad sallallahu alayhi wa sallam will be the first people on the day of judgment. Yaqulu sallallahu alayhi wa sallam, awwalun nas bi yawm al-qiyamah. The Prophet Muhammad sallallahu alayhi wa sallam said, awwalun nas bi yawm al-qiyamah. The first people on the day of judgment, aktharuhum alayya salat. Those people who mostly those who send prayer to me. Whereby if you usually send prayers to the Prophet Muhammadin sallallahu alayhi wa sallam, Allahu tabarak wa ta'ala will make you to be the first person on the day of judgment. The third thing, sababu fi istijabu dua, it help us in whereby Allahu tabarak wa ta'ala in accepting our prayers. Abdaw dua bilhamdillah. Start your prayers when you are thanking the Almighty Allah Tabarak wa Ta'ala. Thumma salatu ala nabi. After you pray to the Prophet Muhammadin sallallahu alayhi wa sallam. Akulu ma tasma'un. 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All praises are due to Allah تبارك وتعالى. We kindly beg him to send his peace and blessings upon Abla Prophet Muhammadin sallallahu alayhi wa sallam. As I'm completing myself, Fadlun Nabiyyi sallallahu alayhi wa sallam alaynan kabir. The importance of Prophet Muhammad sallallahu alayhi wa sallam to us is very many, but I emphasize you to do the following things. Awwalan al-imanu bihi, to believe in the Prophet Muhammad sallallahu alayhi wa sallam. 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
4: 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Ibad Allah, min fadail salat alayhi, some of the virtues, the benefits of praying and praising him, awwalan min adab ad-du'a, one of the etiquettes of supplication to Allah subhanahu wa ta'ala. 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The man has rushed, but because of his mercy, ثم دعاه. 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Ibad Allah, many of us pray to Allah subhanahu wa ta'ala, ask Allah subhanahu wa ta'ala for our needs, but we should know that praising the Prophet Muhammad sallallahu alayhi wa sallam min adab ad-du'a, one of the etiquettes of praising Allah, of asking Allah subhanahu wa ta'ala. 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
4: Bismillahir Rahmanir Rahim. 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Ibad Allah, my dear brothers and sisters, ayuhal ahibba, those people who are listening to me, those people who are listening to Pearl FM, fadlu salati ala nabi sallallahu alayhi wa sallam, the virtues of praising the Prophet Muhammad sallallahu alayhi wa sallam. 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He said the Prophet Muhammad sallallahu alayhi wa sallam said that awla an-nasu bi yawm al-qiyamah, those people who are going to be closer to me, those people who are going to be near me on the day of judgment, aktharuhum alayya salah, those people who sent blessings to me, most ibadallah. 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the day of judgment, wa hiya alamatu mahabbatu sadiqa, and it is also the symbol of that shows that the someone truly loved the Prophet Muhammad sallallahu alayhi wa sallam. And we should love him because هذا هو سبب كمال الإيمان. 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
14: 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All praise is due to Allah, who sent among us a messenger. I bear witness that there is no God worthy of worship except Allah. And I bear witness that his Prophet Muhammad, peace be upon him, is his messenger and a servant. My dear brothers and sisters, I advise you to fear Allah, because it is the way of salvation in this world and hereafter. Al-Mawdu' al-Yawm, today's sermon, Azamat wa Sharaf al-Nabiy sallallahu alayhi wa sallam. Today's sermon is about the greatness of Prophet Muhammad, peace be upon him, and the importance of praising him. My dear brothers and sisters, no words can fully describe the greatness, honor, and noble character of Prophet Muhammad, peace be upon him. Allah commanded the believers to send blessings upon him, because through him, Allah brought us from darkness to light, from ignorance to guidance, and from misguidance to straight path. Praising him is one of the greatest acts of devotion and love. It is a sign of true faith, a means of drawing closure to Allah, and a way of honoring the one who Allah chose to guide humanity. He is Prophet Muhammad, peace be upon him, the son of Abdullah, the grandson of Abdul Muttalib, whose name ever known in all generation, and whose wonders never cease, from which scholars never tire of teaching and writing about his character. Awalan, the first thing, my dear brothers and sisters, لَقَدْ رَفَعَ اللَّهُ نَبِيَّهُ صَلَّى اللَّهُ عَلَيْهِ وَسَلَّمْ وَجَعَلَ مَحَبَّتَهُ مِنْ كَمَالِ الْإِيمَانِ وَأَمَرَنَا تَبَارَكَ وَتَعَالَى أَن نُصَلِّي عَلَيْهِ. My dear brothers and sisters, Allah has elevated the status of his messenger, Prophet Muhammad, peace be upon him, and made love for him part of perfection of faith. and commanded us believers to send peace and blessings upon him. As Allah says in the Holy Quran, Inna Allah wa malaikatahu yusalluna ala nabi, ya ayyuhalladhina amanu sallu alayhi wa sallimu taslima. Indeed, Allah and his angels send blessings upon him. O you who have believed, send blessings upon him. When we praise the Prophet, we remember his noble character, we remember his mercy, his truthfulness, his patience, and his unmatched guidance. Not only that, we are going to be with him on the day of judgment. Besides that, Allah says in the Holy Quran, Surah Al-Imran, "Qul in kuntum tuhibbuna Allah fattabi'uni yuhibbukum Allah." Indeed, if you love Allah, follow the Prophet, Prophet Muhammad, peace be upon him. Allah will love you back. What does Allah do if he loves someone? Allah says in the Holy Hadith, which was narrated by Abu Huraira, Hadith al-Qudus, "Idha ahbabtuhu kuntu sami'ahu alladhi yasma'u bihi wa basarahu alladhi yabsiru bihi wa yadahu allati yubtishu biha wa rijlahu allati yamshi biha." If you love the Prophet, Allah says that I love you back. What does Allah do? Allah says, if I love him, I become his hearing with which he hears, his sight with which he sees, his hands with which he strikes. Allah will help us in our businesses. Allah will clear our path. Allah will walk upon our problems. Allah says, his foot with which he walks, Allah will clear our path. Allah says, I grant, if he asks me anything, I surely grant him and I give him. And if he seeks for refuge in me, I surely grant him a refuge. Therefore, my dear brothers and sisters, for each and everything that you want to achieve, we should love the Prophet, follow his exemplary, outstanding, unique, exceptional character, and act according to his teachings. 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Allahu Akbar. My dear brothers and sisters, know that the chosen one, Prophet Muhammad, peace be upon him, is the possessor of the greatest intercession on the day of the day of judgment. My dear brothers and sisters, let us first reflect on the day, as Allah says in the Holy Quran, يوم لا ينفع مال ولا بنون. 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But the Prophet Muhammad, peace be upon him, will stand, will raise his hand and intercede us and intercede for us in front of Allah. 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

0: out programs of the ministry being in the field, and they were shifted to...
1: You see, Honourable Minister, what I'm saying
0: but is... However, the Ministry of Justice, I'm just saying, if the Ministry of Justice is specifically going to present... Right, Honourable Speaker, I beg for your protection.
1: Yeah, please. Honourable, continue.
0: Thank you, Right continue. Honourable. If the Ministry of Justice will present tomorrow without specifically needing the backing of the ministers of local government, we would kindly appreciate that.
1: Now, Honourable Minister, why I was saying this, this information you brought is from Ministry of Justice, is from Electoral Commission. It is from Ministry of Justice, which supervises Electoral Commission. Now, yours is mobilization.
0: Yes. Which Honourable, done very
1: I don't know if you have, I just wanted to know if you have any legal mandate.
0: Honourable members, none of you has a right to tell any member of parliament to sit down. No.
1: Honourable.
0: No. I was simply thanking the speaker so I could then take my seat.
1: Okay.
0: Thank you, Right Honourable Speaker.
1: Thank you.
0: Thank you, Right Honourable Speaker.
1: Thank you. Thank
0: I can sit without being held in my waist. Thank you, Honourable.
1: Thank you. So, honourable colleagues, order. Now, why I've guided this way, I don't want to put the minister, which is not responsible for organizing elections, on the spot. They've done a great job getting all this information and doing the mobilization. So mainly, we wanted the Ministry of Local Government on the part of mobilization, but also on mobilization, you can see the minister has said the Electoral Commission is responsible. So I would want the Electoral Commission, which is represented by the minister. I want to thank you, Honourable Namere, for the great job here. Honourable colleagues, next item. Tomorrow we shall reach
2: 3.7 million households and a projected 10% GDP growth. He talked about milk surpluses and coffee exports, dismissed young people seeking work abroad by calling Uganda a paradise, which they are abandoning, and named journalists whose writing displeases him. He did not speak with clarity about the debt that is consuming our country's future. The hospitals without medicines, the schools failing a generation of children, the roads deteriorating every rainy season, or the corruption documented in audit report after audit report. And I think colleagues, they've pointed out some of these issues. Colleagues, the true state of the nation is measured by whether citizens can access quality healthcare, afford education, find meaningful employment, and a decent living, and live under institutions that are honest and accountable. The farmer wanted to know why inputs are expensive and why markets are unreliable. The unemployed graduate wanted to know where jobs would come from. The patient wanted to know why medicines are unavailable. The parent wanted to know why universal education still costs more than they can afford. The taxpayer wanted assurance that public resources will be protected from theft. Most of those questions, honestly, went unanswered. Right, Honorable Speaker, I have prepared this response drawing on official government and public institutional sources, including the Auditor General, Uganda Bureau of Statistics, sector performance reports, budget documents, and parliamentary committee findings, reports that we have passed here as parliament. The central question before this house is this: are the lives of ordinary Ugandan citizens improving? On that measure, there is considerable work to be done, colleagues. And I'm glad that that's a point that is admitted on both sides of the House. Honourable Speaker, let me tease out certain sectors, economy and public debt. The head of state cited GDP expansion to $69.3 billion and a per capita income of $1,420, just above the lower middle income threshold of about $1,136. Yet many Ugandans are asking a simple question. If the economy is growing, why is life becoming more difficult? Growth must show up in household incomes, employment, and access to services. The Minister of Finance background to the budget financial year 2025-2026 report puts rural poverty at 19.4% against 10.3% in urban areas, and notes that seven sub-regions, home to 44% of Uganda's population, account for 70% of the country's poor. These are Ministry of Finance figures. Growth that does not reduce poverty or improve the cost of living for ordinary families is, in the end, largely statistical. The most serious threat to Uganda's economic future is our public debt. Right, Honorable Speaker and colleagues, our public debt has risen from roughly 70 trillion shillings in financial year 2020-2021 to over 126 trillion shillings today. Listen to this, colleagues. This is an 80% increase in 5 years. 80% increase of our debt burden in just 5 years. That should worry all of us, colleagues. The debt to GDP ratio is at 53%, above the 50% threshold that was set by Uganda's own charter for fiscal responsibility. And domestic interest to revenue has risen to 23.66%. More than one shilling in every three collected now goes to creditors before a teacher is paid or medicine procured. Interest payments have climbed steadily from 3.9 trillion shillings in financial year 2021-2022 to a projected 13 trillion shillings in financial year 2026-2027 for a cumulative 46.9 trillion over 6 years, all flowing to foreign-owned commercial banks. The financial year 2026-2027 budget adds a further 185.5 billion in commitment fees on loans signed but not yet used. These are loans signed but not yet used. We have got to pay 185.5 billion shillings. This should be criminal. This is wasted money that is supposed to avail services in all of our constituencies. Uganda is paying for borrowing that has not happened. Honorable colleagues, we keep borrowing, but without corresponding returns. The Auditor General has reportedly flagged weak project implementation, delayed completion, cost overruns, and underutilized borrowed funds. Among them, the Lobowa Specialized Hospital Arrangement with Enrique Pinetti, the Roko Construction Bailout, the Day Biopharma Bailout, the Inspire Africa Coffee Venture in Ntungamo, and the Atiak Sugar Factory under UDC. All private ventures financed through public borrowing, whose returns to citizens are yet to be demonstrated. Public revenue is being diverted from schools, hospitals, roads, and agriculture to service debt whose benefits ordinary Ugandans cannot see or feel. Sustainable growth requires prudent fiscal management, productive investment, value for money, and genuine accountability in the use of public resources. Honorable Speaker and colleagues, let me speak about cost of living and employment. One of the most glaring omissions, in my view, in the State of the Nation address was the rising cost of living. And we see this every day, everywhere in our constituencies. Households are grappling with food, transport, school, healthcare, and rent costs that together exhaust whatever income they earn. The UBOS National Governance Peace and Security Survey of November 2025 shows that food accounts for over 50% of low-income household expenditure. Not a statistic to be tracked in a spreadsheet, but a household emergency at every meal. Fuel prices of 6,500 shillings and above per litre upcountry drive up the cost of everything that moves by road. And Uganda spends approximately 600 billion shillings annually on petroleum imports priced in foreign exchange. Every weakening of the shilling transfers directly into the price of a meal, a school run, and a market trader's fare. The employment picture is equally serious. Uganda's population currently stands at 45.9 million, yet only 9.4 million are in formal employment. Approximately 700,000 young people enter the labor market every year. While manufacturing, the sector best placed to absorb them, contributes only 8.4% to our country's GDP and employs only 8.3% of the workforce, below the 13% average for least developed countries. The formal economy cannot absorb what the population produces. That's a fact. And the consequence is visible on every street corner and in every family surviving on informal, insecure work. Between 2020 and 2025, an estimated 500,000 Ugandans took up work contracts abroad, most in the Middle East, under conditions widely documented as exploitative. These are not people abandoning a paradise, as is suggested. They are people searching for opportunities that they cannot find at home. A government that exports its youth as cheap labor and then mocks them for leaving has forfeited the moral authority to speak about their economic transformation. What is required is deliberate investment in industrialization, agro-processing, manufacturing, tourism, and genuine support for small and medium enterprises, with success measured by decent livelihoods created, not programs announced. Let me talk about corruption and accountability, which the Honorable Kutesa Kamuli is very passionate about, and I applaud her for that. Sure, colleagues, is still one of the biggest obstacles to Uganda's development. The Inspector General of Government, in their anti-corruption annual report 2024-2025, estimated that Uganda loses about 10 trillion shillings annually to corruption. 10 trillion shillings per year dissipates. The Auditor General's 2025 annual report found unaccounted funds, unsupported expenditure, and procurement irregularities in 72% of audited entities. These are government entities that are audited. Payroll audits continue to uncover thousands of ghost workers. And the Public Procurement and Disposal of Public Assets Authority has reported persistent irregularities in public contracting, including inflated prices and non-competitive awards. The cost is measured in schools not built, medicines not delivered, and opportunities denied. Parliament was told in January of 2026, this year, that only 31% of the Auditor General's recommendations for financial year 2023-2024 had been fully implemented, while more than a third were not implemented at all. The fight against corruption will be judged by stolen funds recovered, audit recommendations implemented, and the investigation, prosecution, and conviction of those responsible, regardless of office or political affiliation. Honorable Speaker, let me speak about human rights, civic freedoms, and justice. A nation's strength, colleagues, is measured not only by economic growth, but by its commitment to constitutional freedoms, human dignity, and the rule of law, an area that we always pay little attention to. The Uganda Human Rights Commission's quarterly report, that's January to April of this year, recorded over 1,200 claimants of arbitrary arrest, torture, enforced disappearance, and lawful detention, a 34% increase on the same period in 2025. So this only gets worse. At least 47 journalists and media workers faced arrest, harassment, and confiscation of their equipment in the preceding 12 months. Arbitrary arrests feed directly into the crisis in our prisons and our courts. Even those produced in courts spend lengthy periods without getting justice. And the proposals by our head of state to abolish bail for a number of offenses does not help matters, colleagues. We should empower the judiciary to independently do its work. And then we together hold it accountable where delivery of justice is not forthcoming and where there are concerns about fair trial, as we have seen for several opposition politicians and supporters who are in jail. The Uganda Prisons Service and Human Rights Commission's 2025 annual report records the system holding approximately 70,000 people in facilities for 18,500 people. So our prisons have a capacity of 18,500, but they are holding 70,000 plus people. A congestion rate of 378%, with over 55% on remand, some waiting for years to be tried, for years. By October 2025, the Auditor General found 115 of 413 children in one rehabilitation center had completed their sentences, but were still being held because the system lacked capacity to process their release. This is wrong, colleagues. The chairperson of the Uganda Human Rights Commission, Mariam Wangadia, has publicly accused some state actors of deliberately weakening this vital institution. She has argued that despite the Commission's critical constitutional mandate to safeguard the rights enshrined in Chapter 4 of our Constitution, the Bill of Rights, appointments have been made on political considerations rather than competence. She described some appointees as broke and sickly political failures, suggesting that such appointments have undermined the Commission's effectiveness. This, when we see government officials speaking out, lambasting publicly, this has got to be looked into. I hope government will. Constitutional rights are not privileges granted at government's discretion. They belong to every Ugandan by virtue of the Constitution. And security agencies must operate within the law, with every citizen enjoying equal protection under it. Right, Honorable Speaker and colleagues, sometimes government blames opposition, civil society and media houses for making the country look bad. But if we are to be honest with ourselves, we would realize that some government officials contribute a great deal to making our country look bad. Whenever people are abducted and tortured, or when media houses get closed arbitrarily, these violations of the law make it to international press, and you've been seeing international press report about these issues. How then do we expect tourists to come to our country with all these negative situations? We've been dealing with a situation where most of the world thought numerous people were dying of Ebola in Uganda, which of course was not true. But travel advisories were issued and many would-be tourists canceled their visits to Uganda, which affected our tourism. And as we clarify to the world that the Ebola situation in Uganda was blown out of proportion and misunderstood, and I think government, I've been seeing government officials speak out. I saw Alan Kasuja, Uganda Media Center, ED and others saying, look, the problem is not as has been described in this our country, which is a good thing, that you get to defend our country and the facts come out. Because people think Ugandans are dropping dead of Ebola every day. That's not true. So as we continue to clarify and defend our country, which we must be able to do as government, we find ourselves having to deal with international press reports about violations of the law. So we need to address all these issues. Potential investors want to come and set up business in Uganda to employ our young people. But this can easily get discouraged because of what they see and hear. This hurts our economy and it affects all of us, colleagues. Civil society organizations have been targeted for suspension and closure. Most of them have had their accounts frozen by the state. No explanations, no court orders. Why does government target people and entities who point out the ills in our governance instead of addressing those ills? We have to build this our country together. So dissenting voices should not be targeted for persecution. We need to listen to the issues of concern being raised and then we work towards fixing those issues. Right, Honorable Speaker and colleagues, we held our national election at the start of this year, but there are still many unanswered questions. why does the military continue to interfere with our elections? This did not just happen to we opposition competitors, by the way. I saw a number of colleagues from the NRM raising similar concerns in their constituencies as well. Why hasn't government accounted for the billions spent on the biometric voter verification kit, which did not function on election day? Why hasn't the Electoral Commission publicized the declaration of results forms, which they based on to declare results? Colleagues, our country needs to heal from the tumult that has become of our elections. But we can only do so, we can only heal when these questions are sufficiently responded to. Mr. Speaker and colleagues, let me talk about health. Patients face many long waiting times, inadequate staffing, and rising out-of-pocket costs. For many families, illness is simultaneously a health emergency and a financial crisis. Somebody once said, most Ugandans are one medical bill away from poverty. The Ministry of Health Sector Performance Report of financial year 2024-2025 shows malaria is responsible for 27% of outpatient visits and 19% of inpatient deaths, placing Uganda among the top 10 countries globally for malaria burden. HIV prevalence stands at 5.3%. Tuberculosis affects 200 per 100,000 people, with a 72% treatment success rate against the World Health Organization's 85%. Non-communicable diseases account for 33% of hospital admissions and 11% of deaths, with hypertension affecting 26% of adults and diabetes 5%, mostly undiagnosed. Skilled birth attendance falls to 55% in rural areas against a 74% national average. So the national average looks fair. We need to now address the rural one, because national average is 74%. That's fair. But the problem is now in the rural areas, which we need to address. And a contraceptive prevalence rate of 39% drives a total fertility rate of 4.7 children per woman. The doctor to patient ratio in Uganda is 1 to 25,000, in comparison to World Health Organization recommendation of 1 to 1,000. Over 56% of approved health worker posts are vacant, and 60% of Ugandan trained doctors leave the public system within 5 years. The 132.6 billion that is allocated to recruit 16,963 health workers is welcome. But without addressing pay, working conditions, and career development, new recruits will simply accelerate the exodus. They will leave. We also continue to entreat government to abandon the plan to stop facilitating medical interns. This policy is counterproductive. Financing is the most fundamental failure. The financial year 2026-2027 health budget stands at 5.7 trillion, 6.1% of the national budget, and it has remained unchanged from last year, and less than half of the 15% Abuja declaration, which we committed to as a country. Government signed this 2 decades ago. Per capita public health spending is at $37, less than half the WHO minimum of $86. National medical stores required 1.5 trillion in financial year 2024-2025 and received 1.4 trillion, while Mulago National Referral Hospital received 18.2 billion against a documented need of 72.3 billion. This is our national referral. Let's fund it more, because that's a 75% funding gap at the country's flagship hospital. Development partners finance 64% of essential medicines in financial year 24-25. Government contributed 36%. Over 41% of health costs are paid directly out of pocket, and 40% of facilities experienced drug stockouts of anti-malarials, antibiotics, and antiretrovirals in 2023. Uganda has got one ambulance per 200,000 people. One per 200,000 people. That's why colleagues always buy ambulances. Ideally, we shouldn't be doing that, but we end up doing it because of this gap. Only 12% of facilities have got functioning emergency units. And referral hospitals operate at roughly 10% of ICU capacity due to inadequate staffing. Mental health apparently is the most neglected area of all. 75% of Ugandans who live with mental disorders receive no treatment. 75% of the Ugandans who live with mental disorders receive no treatment. Only 5 dedicated mental health units exist nationwide. And the sector receives less than 1% of the health budget against a WHO recommendation of 5%. Right, Honorable Speaker, we have severally demanded for the completion of Luvoa Specialized Hospital and proper accountability for the billions spent on that project thus far. Government needs to provide answers to the questions about Luvoa Hospital. Incidentally, I'm interested in this hospital being up and running. Some people think that we in the opposition, we want the project to fail and for government to look bad. Actually, I want this project up and running so that taxpayer money is accounted for. But more importantly, for people to be able to access healthcare, they don't have to then run out of the country. So we are waiting for Luvoa Specialized Hospital. Let me talk about education. Honorable members, few matters on families as heavily as education. Yet we often give the challenge in this sector little serious attention. The Auditor General's report for the year ended 31st December 2025 found that across 157 local governments inspected, 136 secondary schools had no science laboratory, and a further 270 had laboratories that were inadequately equipped. Yet government introduced a policy to promote sciences. 182 schools lacked libraries. 251 had no teacher accommodation. 380 reported inadequate classrooms, with some schools operating condemned pit latrines. And this is dangerous for our little children. There are cracked walls and deteriorating roofs. Government speaks of competence-based learning, yet many schools lack the infrastructure to implement it. We need to fix this. Learning outcomes are equally alarming. The 2025 National Assessment of Progress in Education report found that more than, and this is alarming, found that more than 60% of primary 6 learners could not read a simple passage in English or perform basic numeracy. This is a government report. After decades of investment in universal primary education, the national pupil-teacher ratio stands at 53 to 1, exceeding 70 to 1 in several districts against the recommended 40 to 1. Secondary gross enrollment sits at only 29%, and technical and vocational institutions enroll fewer than 400,000 learners against a youth population exceeding 10 million in that relevant age bracket. The UPE capitation grant of only 18,600 shillings per learner and 21,000 for learners with special needs is insufficient. Honestly. Thank you. Pushing schools. This pushes schools to levy charges on parents, a practice that undermines the principle of universal education. Think about it, colleagues. 18,600 shillings per learner, not per term, but per year. How is this child supposed to compete globally in this day and age? It's not possible. So we are saying UPE is a good program. It's a good initiative. But we are not funding it, and that's why it's failing. That's why children, 60% they're in P6, they can't read a sentence in English. So we need to put more money there, now that we are all saying it's a good program. Because on this we agree, government side and opposition, UPE is a good program. So why aren't we funding what we are all agreeing on to be good? Right, Honorable Speaker and colleagues, salary disparities between science and arts and primary teachers have weakened the morale and fueled attrition, the increase in pay for science teachers. But there is no reason why the same does not happen for arts teachers as well. Government must substantially increase investment in school infrastructure, review capitation grants to reflect the current realities, recruit and retain qualified teachers, strengthen technical and vocational education, and prioritize learning outcomes as the central measure of success. Or we risk producing a generation enrolled in school but unprepared for a modern world. Let me talk about agriculture and rural livelihoods. Agriculture employs approximately 68% of Uganda's workforce and 1% to our GDP. Yet production, measured as value added per worker, stands at just $462 per year, among the lowest in East Africa. That's according to the Ministry of Agriculture Sector Performance Report. Again, government figures. The head of state highlighted selected success stories in dairy and coffee, but did not pay sufficient attention to the structural constraints that are trapping millions of smallholder farmers in low productivity and poor returns. Uganda has approximately one extension worker per 2,000 farmers against a recommended ratio of 1 per 400. With more than 5,000 extension positions vacant nationwide in all of our constituencies, the Auditor General's report of 2025 found only 44% of required extension workers across 135 local governments were fully employed, meaning farmers who are receiving PDM money through their SACCOs don't have technical guidance to use it productively, because who is supposed to guide them? The positions are vacant. Only 4.6% of cultivated land is under irrigation, and post-harvest losses run 30 to 40% for perishable crops. Destruction of value caused not by farmers failing to produce, but by our failure to provide storage, cold chains, and market infrastructure. PDM, Parish Development Model, disperses 100 million shillings per parish annually. That's roughly 4,000 per household per month.
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6: Bwake day! 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